0: su Disco Radio.
1: Cool and calm, Mr. Gorgeous walks up to the bar and orders, and as he passes by,

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'Cause the sun will always shine.

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2: 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Because everybody here is so sick. Say my name.

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3: 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Because everybody here is so sick. 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

Bro, I'ma give it to you with no trivia. Roll like cocaine straight from Bolivia. Bro, I'ma give it to you with no trivia. Roll like cocaine straight from Bolivia. Bro, I'ma give it to you with no trivia. 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